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0: The Alexander & Kraft Bev Tour is right around the corner. And thanks to Jive Hair Studio, we've given you the chance to win a pair of general admission tickets. And one lucky caller will win a pair of VIP tickets. You gotta listen to win, though. Between now and Wednesday, July 15th, listen for the prompt to play during the morning show, and you're going to the tour. It's that easy. Don't forget to stop by the Jive Hair Studio booth for Ponies and Pints for a chance to win their booth grand prize.
1: Lows dip down to about 63 tonight under mainly clear skies with a slight chance of rain showers. Southeast winds around 5 miles per hour. Sunshine mixed with clouds at times. Tomorrow, slight chance for storms. Daytime highs approaching 84. Lows level off around 66 tomorrow night. Chance of thunderstorms. For the Weatherology Radio Network Weather Center, I'm meteorologist Alora Lockwood. Right now, it's 79 degrees.

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9: Lows dip down to about 63 tonight under mainly clear skies with a slight chance of rain showers. Winds out of the southeast around 5 miles per hour. A blend of clouds and sun tomorrow. Slight chance of thunderstorms. Highs level off around 84. Chance of thunderstorms tomorrow night. Lows level off around 66. Partly cloudy skies. For the Weatherology Radio Network Weather Center, I'm meteorologist Laura Lockwood. Right now, 77.

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0: Nelly Furtado and the new one from Ed Sheeran before that. Did he even perform at Taylor and Travis's wedding? I guess you got pushed aside with Stevie Nicks and Paul McCartney being there.
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0: Lows dip down to about 63 tonight under mainly clear skies with a slight chance of rain showers. Winds out of the southeast around 5 miles per hour. A blend of clouds and sun tomorrow. Slight chance of thunderstorms. Highs level off around 84. Chance of thunderstorms tomorrow night. Lows level off around 66. Partly cloudy skies. For the Weatherology Radio Network Weather Center, I'm meteorologist Laura Lockwood. Right now, 73.
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7: Lows dip down to about 64 tonight under mainly clear skies. Winds out of the southeast around 5 miles per hour. Sunshine mixed with clouds at times. Tomorrow, slight chance for storms. Daytime highs approaching 83. Slight chance of thunderstorms tomorrow night. Lows level off around 65. Partly cloudy skies. For the Weatherology Radio Network Weather Center, I'm meteorologist Laura Lockwood. Currently, it's 70 degrees.
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0: It's Hayden with The Buzz, and there's a dispute being reported involving Michael Jackson's estate, and it's creating tension between Paris Jackson and her brothers, Prince and Biggie. Sources say the siblings are barely communicating as these legal disagreements continue. Marvel fans buzzing over rumors that Dwayne Johnson could be joining the MCU as Apocalypse. Nothing official yet, but X-Men is expected to arrive soon. Speculation is in overdrive. Netflix controversial docuseries, Sean Combs' The Reckoning, now an Emmy nominee. That documentary taking a closer look at Diddy's legal troubles and the fallout surrounding one of music's most talked about figures. I'm Hayden, and that's The Buzz.
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4: Lulz level off around 61 tonight under partly cloudy skies. Southerly winds around 5 miles per hour. A blend of clouds and sun again tomorrow. Slight chance for storms. High of 84. Slight chance for storms. Tomorrow night, lows dip down to about 65. Mainly cleared Saturday with highs around 87. 89 Sunday. From the Weatherology Radio Network Weather Center, I'm meteorologist Laura Lockwood. Currently, it's 66 degrees.
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0: That's Taylor. I'm Kendall. It's fun to keep reading all the little tidbits that are still coming about Taylor and Travis's wedding. Some of the no-shows, some people that were invited to the wedding but did not go, include Harry Styles. He had to work, wrapping up his shows at Wembley Stadium. Ryan Seacrest turned down an invite. It was hard for him, but Disney called and was like, hey, can you help us host their our 250 celebrations? Can't say no to Disney. And Charles Barkley randomly was invited, but he declined the invite. How do they know Charles Barkley? Some of the people on the guest list were very interesting. I'd like to know the connection. I'm nosy. All right, Britney and Somber. Hey, he was there too. Don't go anywhere.
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4: Lows around 61 overnight under partly cloudy skies. Winds out of the south around 5 miles per hour. Partly cloudy skies. Friday, slight chance for storms. Daytime highs approaching 84. Slight chance of thunderstorms. Friday night, 65. Temps above average Saturday and Sunday with highs in the upper 80s. For the Weatherology Radio Network Weather Center, I'm meteorologist Laura Lockwood. Right now, 66.

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0: According to a new survey, movies are way too long. The ideal movie length is 88 minutes, just shy of an hour and a half. The same survey was conducted 2 years ago, and people said 92 minutes, so it hasn't really changed. To get an idea of what an 88-movie runtime looks like, these movies include like Zombieland, Lion King, Airplane. Only two movies this summer came close to that. Minions and Monsters is 90 minutes long. Jackass Best and Last, 92 minutes. So here's how some of this year's summertime releases compare. Toy Story is 102 minutes, so an hour 40. Supergirl, 108 minutes. The upcoming live action Moana, 115 minutes. Spider-Man, Brand New Day, 150 minutes. And The Odyssey is 172 minutes, almost 3 hours long.
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2: Lows around 61 overnight under partly cloudy skies. Winds out of the south around 5 miles per hour. Partly cloudy skies Friday. Slight chance for storms. Daytime highs approaching 84. Slight chance of thunderstorms Friday night, 65. Temps above average Saturday and Sunday with highs in the upper 80s. For the Weatherology Radio Network Weather Center, I'm meteorologist Laura Lockwood. Right now, 66.

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0: 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This is something that can come in handy for insurance purposes if there's some kind of plumbing leak or issue while you're away. And make a list of the stuff you need to do when you get back so you're ready.
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2: Lows around 61 overnight under partly cloudy skies. Winds out of the south around 5 miles per hour. Partly cloudy skies Friday. Slight chance for storms. Daytime highs approaching 84. Slight chance of thunderstorms Friday night, 65. Temps above average Saturday and Sunday with highs in the upper 80s. For the Weatherology Radio Network Weather Center, I'm meteorologist Laura Lockwood. Currently 66.
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0: So AI actress Nellie Torwood is ready to make her feature film debut. She's going to play the lead in a comedy drama called Misaligned. And it sounds like she's playing herself. The movie is set in a digital world called the Tillyverse. She's an AI being with no real body or lived experience of her own. But the plot synopsis says things spiral when a seductive rogue bot from the dark web convinces her to abandon her guardrails and begin developing desires, impulses, and ambitions of her own. The more terrifyingly human she becomes, the more famous she gets. And significantly, Tilly begins to develop shame that her very being has been built on the whole of humanity. It's a hybrid production with the mix of directors. 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
3: See weather. Rolls up aloft around 62 overnight under partly cloudy skies with a slight chance of thunderstorms. Southeast winds around 5 miles per hour. Sunshine mixed with clouds at times again. Friday, chance of thunderstorms. Daytime highs approaching 84. Mainly clear skies. Friday night, chance of thunderstorms. Lows of aloft around 65. From the Weatherology Radio Network Weather Center, I'm meteorologist Laura Lockwood. Right now, it's 66 degrees.
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0: 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They're teaming up for Girl Scout cookie donuts. 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
22: Slight chance of thunderstorms overnight. Otherwise, partly cloudy skies. Lows dip down to about 62. Winds out of the southeast around 5 miles per hour. Sunshine mixed with clouds at times, with fog early Friday. Chance

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0: summertime, and what do you have to do when it's summertime? You got to apply sunblock, right? A recent study found that the average person misses about 10% of their face when they put sunblock on. The two spots that you're most likely to miss, these are pretty big, the bridge of your nose and your eyelids. Yeah, you got to make sure that you hit those two spots. The bridge of your nose, a whopping 77% of the people on the study missed doing the bridge of their nose. A lot of people missed doing the sides of their nose as well. Their eyelids, 14% of the people missed them. But make sure you hit those two spots when you're applying your sunblock and going out in the sun. It's important.
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16: See weather. chance of thunderstorms with fog and spots early today. Otherwise, sunshine mixed with clouds at times. High temperatures reach up to 84. Winds out of the south, 5 to 10 miles per hour. Partly cloudy again tonight. Chance for storms. Lows dip down to about 66. 88 tomorrow, mainly sunny skies. I'm meteorologist Ulora Lockwood with your weatherology forecast, brought to you by Egg Country. Right now, it's 70 degrees.

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0: Good morning. Thanks for waking up with me, JP, here on the CND Granite Morning Show on Z99.3. Happy Friday, TGIF. It's going to be a fun show. We're giving away a ton of stuff here today, so stay tuned. A ton of great opportunities for a winner here on your Friday. Ad-free 6 o'clock music block. Our Friday party playlist gets going here shortly. That's helping us get to our morning chuckle. And it's National French Fry Day, so our very real, definitely not made up reporter, John Doe, he's got a very real, definitely not made up story about French fries. That's on the way at 6:20. I'm glad you're here.
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It should be a lot of fun. 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
1: What you need to do is be thankful for the life you got, you know what I'm saying? Stop looking at what you ain't got, start being thankful for what you do got.

0: Hunter X here on C99.3. Well, it is National French Fry Day. And while historians will tell you one story about where French fries came from, John Doe, definitely not made up reporter. He's got a different version. Is it accurate? It's John Doe. So no. Is it entertaining? I don't know. Let's find out.
1: Today is National French Fries Day, which makes it a perfect occasion to bring you the completely true and definitely not made-up story of how French fries came to be. Our tale begins not in France, but in the exotic land of Belgium, where the national pastime is chronic depression. It was here where a brilliant but slightly deranged potato farmer named Earl Spudman discovered the magic of deep frying. Earl, who was often seen wandering the fields wearing nothing but a potato sack, was obsessed with the notion of frying potatoes in his own sweat, ensuring the greasiest creation since Julius Caesar's oily derriere. His body sweat fries were an instant hit among the locals, who had grown tired of eating potatoes in their natural, boring form. They proclaimed, "Earl, these fries are simply delightful, but why do you call them French fries?" And Earl replied, "Because calling them Belgium fries would imply they have no backbone and fold under pressure. And so, the next time you bite into a fry, remember to thank Earl Spudman for his fattening vision. But if anyone tells you French fries come from Belgium, simply laugh and say, 'The only thing Belgium produces is boredom.'" This has been the completely true and definitely not made-up story of French fries. Toodles.
0: There you have it. The totally true, definitely not made up history with our totally true, definitely not made up reporter, John Doe, about French fries. Somehow, it makes about as much sense as most real history anyways. There's your morning chuckle here on Z99.3. Happy Friday, TGIF. Amelia Sandé, we got Killers on the way. 6:50. Crazy, wacky, no way, no good news. What's
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0: The Killers here on Z99.3. Well, crazy, wacky, no way, no good news is coming up here at 6:50. One way to shut up loud neighbors above you, it could be, you know, going up there and asking them politely to please keep it down. I'm trying to sleep. Or you can get a rubber chicken. That's what this lady did. That's coming up at 6:50. But right now, your local and regional update with Mark Anthony.
1: First of all in news, an extreme heat watch is in effect for parts of the area from Sunday morning through late Monday night. This will impact Grant and Ottertail counties. Dangerous hot conditions with a heat index value of around 108 is possible there. Heat-related illnesses increase significantly during extreme heat and high humidity events. Isolated heat impacts could start as early as tomorrow afternoon, with widespread heat impacts expected Sunday into Monday. Be sure to drink plenty of fluid, stay in an air-conditioned room, stay out of the sun, and check up on relatives and neighbors. Meanwhile, the National Weather Service says there is a marginal level 1 out of 5 risk of severe weather across parts of the area today, including the Alexandria Lakes area. Officials say the main hazard is large hail in excess of 1 inch in diameter. A few storms may also produce some heavy rain. Timing for these storms will be generally later on this afternoon into the evening. Stay alert to changing weather conditions. And the 38th annual Classic Boat Show will be held tomorrow at the Lure Lake Bar on Lake La Hamadou. The fun will run from 10 a.m. to 3 p.m. Casey Johnson of the Legacy of the Lakes Museum says the boat show has a long history.
2: The show has been going on longer than the museum has existed. Back in the day, they started it, and, you know, those classic boat enthusiasts just started getting together in the 80s and had it out at Arrowwood. And then over the years, it's just kind of morphed, and the museum took it over in the early 2000s.
1: By the way, there will be classic and vintage boat displays on both land and water, pop-up museum displays, free boat rides, and much, much more. The event is free and open to the public and put on by the Legacy of the Lakes Museum. For all the details on that, go to the website legacyofthelakes.org. And that's a look at your news. I'm Mark Anthony.
0: Yeah, you are Mark Anthony with our local and regional update on Z99.3. Hey, I'm sending you to the Alexandria Craft Bev Tour on July 17th at Knute Nelson Ballfield. You can win tickets all week, even next week. We're giving away 2 pairs of tickets today. 1 general admission and 1 special winner is going to go home with VIP tickets. VIP hours are 5 to 6. 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So you get in early with VIP and you get a swag bag as well. 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That's when we're giving away those tickets with Why My Friday Rocks. All you have to do is text me. 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

0: 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It's Family Fun Friday outdoor movie night over at Lake Community Church here tonight, 8 to 11 p.m. at Lake Community Church. They're going to be showing the Super Mario Galaxy movie on the lawn. Bring a blanket, bring a long chair, and settle in. It's going to be a free family movie night. Light concessions will be available, and if it rains, they're going to move indoors. So it'll be on, rain or shine, just might be inside, but we'll see. It could be a beautiful night here on the lawn, so get on out there. It's going to be a lot of fun. 6:41 our time. We have more Friday party playlists coming up here at Kind of Pop, and we got Lotto on the way, helping us get to Crazy Wacky No Way No Good News. And have you ever, had a dispute with a neighbor that they were just too loud, and you went over there and asked them to be quiet? Well, this person didn't do that. No, they got a rubber chicken, you know, those ones that make really loud, obnoxious noise, and she decided to settle the score a little bit.
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0: A woman went viral after declaring war on her noisy upstairs neighbors, all with a screaming rubber chicken. Crazy, wacky, no way, no good news.
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6: Here we are, the stars of the show.
0: Yeah, she didn't go get a lawyer. She never put in another noise complaint. It was a rubber chicken. According to reports, every time the neighbors got loud, she'd grab the chicken and start squeezing it, bang a broomstick on the ceiling, and throw in some pots and pans for good measure. At some point, this stopped being a neighbor dispute and became a one-person percussion concert. Eventually, the upstairs tenants called the police, who then suggested mediation. Crazy, wacky, no way, no good news. If your neighborhood problems end with detectives hearing about a rubber chicken, I think things have gone way too far. Crazy, wacky, no way, no good news. Happy Friday, TGIF. We've got an ad-free 7 o'clock nonstop music block keeping our Friday party playlist rolling thanks to Viking Bank. That's coming up.
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5: Z-Weather. Some scattered showers and thunderstorms are possible today, otherwise sunny with our high nearing 84. Some scattered showers possible overnight tonight, otherwise partly cloudy with a low around 66. Sunny and 88 Saturday, then staying clear throughout Saturday night with a low around 68. Sunny with a high nearing 90 into Sunday, and mostly clear skies throughout Sunday night with a low around 70. Sunny with a high nearing 91 throughout Monday. From the Weatherology Radio Network Weather Center, I'm meteorologist Kara Foster. Currently it's 66 degrees.
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0: Good morning. Thanks for waking up with me, JP, here on the C&D Granite Morning Show on Z99.3. Yeah. It's Friday. We're going to party. We got your Friday party playlist on the way here at starting at 7:05, going until 7:20. It's an ad-free 7 o'clock nonstop music block. That's all thanks to Viking Bank. Let's send it on over to the newsroom. We've got our local and regional update with Mark Anthony.
1: First of all in news, an extreme heat watch is in effect for parts of the area from Sunday morning through late Monday night. This will impact Grant and Ottertail counties. Dangerous hot conditions with a heat index value of around 108 is possible there. Heat-related illnesses increase significantly during extreme heat and high humidity events. Isolated heat impacts could start as early as tomorrow afternoon, with widespread heat impacts expected Sunday into Monday. Be sure to drink plenty of fluid, stay in an air-conditioned room, stay out of the sun, and check up on relatives and neighbors. Meanwhile, the National Weather Service says there is a marginal level 1 out of 5 risk of severe weather across parts of the area today, including the Alexandria Lakes area. Officials say the main hazard is large hail in excess of 1 inch in diameter. A few storms may also produce some heavy rain. Timing for these storms will be generally later on this afternoon into the evening. Stay alert to changing weather conditions. And the 38th annual Classic Boat Show will be held tomorrow at the Lure Lake Bar on Lake La Hamadou. The fun will run from 10 a.m. to 3 p.m. Casey Johnson of the Legacy of the Lakes Museum says the boat show has a long history.
2: The show has been going on longer than the museum has existed. Back in the day, they started it, and, you know, those classic boat enthusiasts just started getting together in the 80s and had it out at Arrowwood, and then over the years, it's just kind of morphed, and the museum took it over in the early 2000s.
1: By the way, there will be classic and vintage boat displays on both land and water, pop-up museum displays, free boat rides, and much, much more. The event is free and open to the public and put on by the Legacy of the Lakes Museum. For all the details on that, go to the website legacyofthelakes.org. And that's a look at your news. I'm Mark Anthony.
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We keep on going. We got a throwback feature on the way with Jackson 5. We got Panic of the Disco right now. Hope you're enjoying this nonstop music. Thanks to Viking Bank. Music news is coming up here. We're going to hear from Alex Warren talking about his song, Fever Dream.

0: 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Hey, coming up here at 7:40, we're going to be saying the first name. Pardon, 7:30, we're going to be saying the name. You will have until 7:40 to call in. We've got our Vault Assault. Somebody cracked the code here today. It's open, and we'll have the name coming up here at 7:30, so stay tuned. If you did register online, we'll be giving away prizes all month long, though, so you have time to register for the next one. 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It's thanks to Hadeen Jewelry. It's time now for music news. Harry Styles talks about why Shania Twain is important to him.
1: Yeah, she's someone who, you know, musically has been in my life for such a long time in such like a beautiful way. I just remember being so young and being like in the car with my mum and singing Shania Twain and kind of learning, you know, like the lyrics and it being someone, you know, in a lot of ways, it was like she was like my vocal coach or something, you know, singing those songs are like some of the earliest memories that I have of singing and enjoying music, and has been, you know, those memories also like part of memories that I have with my mum. Like it's such a special thing that music does for us in that way, that it like soundtracks your life.
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2: 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It's like he was talking about her and he's like, oh dude, I never saw, he's from Boston. Oh dude, I'd never seen her this way. It was great.
0: 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It's Friday, so we're partying. 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
14: See weather. For today, we'll see a mixture of clouds and sunshine, along with a chance for some widely scattered showers and storms, up to a high of 84. Still that chance for showers and storms tonight, lows in the mid-60s. But clearing out those skies on Saturday, upper 80s for highs. And for your Sunday, still lots of sun, high of 90. That's your latest forecast from the Weatherology Radio Network Weather Center. I'm meteorologist Michael Caro. Right now, 70 degrees.

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Well, can you crack the code? 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

0: Our second name of the contest name today is Christy Carlson. Christy Carlson, you've got 10 minutes. You're on the clock. 10 minutes. 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You are our winner here today. 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
7: For today, we'll see a mixture of clouds and sunshine, along with a chance for some widely scattered showers and storms, up to a high of 84. Still that chance for showers and storms tonight, lows in the mid-60s. But clearing out those skies on Saturday, upper 80s for highs. And for your Sunday, still lots of sun, high of 90. That's your latest forecast from the Weatherology Radio Network Weather Center. I'm meteorologist Michael Caro. Right now, 70 degrees.
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All right, Christy Carlson, you've got just a couple of minutes here. We're going to play one more song. You've got 2 minutes now to call in, 320-762-3670. Christy Carlson, call in to 320-762-3670. You've got one more song to call in before we move on to the next name.

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0: 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Well, unfortunately, we did not get a phone call, so we move on to the next winner. They cracked the code as well. We are looking for Joyce Lenz. 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You are on the clock. 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

0: Ellie Golden on Z99.3. Well, we did not hear from Joyce in time, so we move on to the next name. We'll be announcing that name right around 8:30. So if you've registered for the Volt Assault, make sure you're listening. 8:30 is the time to remember. We're giving away a big prize, and you got to call in. You got 10 minutes after I announce your name, though. So if you registered, get your listening cap on at 8:30, because that's two names down.
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6: It's hockey season.
0: Wings up. All right, we're down one average Joe here today.
6: Wings down.
0: Yeah, he's right across from me. He is here. He's right across from me, talking sports as well. But he's going to be on KX92, the classic rock station here at Late Media Alexandria, if you want to listen to D-Mac. But if you're listening to me, I appreciate it. We're going to talk a little sports. The Twins, they could not complete the three-game sweep. They fell 5-2 at Cleveland at Target Field, or I guess against Cleveland at Target Field. Minnesota had its four-game winning streak snapped and now turns its attention to a new series at home against the Los Angeles Angels beginning tonight. Here's Twins manager Derek Shelton. Says his team just doesn't quit, though.
7: Continue to battle. Today we just got pitched to. I mean, last night I think was a testament. We've continued to do it all year long. It's just today we got in a situation where you see why the Guardians win. That's their recipe. They go starting pitching to those two guys at the end.
0: They got great ones. Well, there's a new NHL's best or most paid, I should say, richest player in the NHL history. It's not Minnesota Wild's winger Kirill Kaprizov anymore. NHL's biggest offseason stories is over, though. The Anaheim Ducks match Philadelphia's five-year offer sheet for Leo Carlson. They're going to keep their 21-year-old star in Anaheim. The deal makes Carlson the highest-paid NHL player of all time based on annual average salary. So there you go. Hey, France is the first team through the World Cup semifinals after a 2-0 win over Morocco. Kylian Mbappe and Osamne Dembele, I'm not 100% sure, definitely butchered that name, but they scored two second-half goals to send the French through. Quarterfinals continue Friday with Spain taking on Belgium. Two Average Joe Sports Show here on Z99.3. Remember, it's the Vault Assault, and we're calling another name at 8:30, because at 8:20, like I said, we're giving away a bunch of stuff here today. 8:20, we're giving away Alexandria Craft Bev Tour tickets. That is coming up July 17th at Canute Nelson Ballfield. I've got two pairs of tickets to give away today. One will be general admission. 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The first person to give me a call at 8:20 and tell me why your Friday rocks wins those VIP tickets. 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We'll shout out your Why My Friday Rocks, and then we'll tell you who the winner is of those GA tickets as well. That's coming up here at 8:20. Again, 8:30. We're saying the third name here today because you're now the winner. 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
8: First of all, in news, an extreme heat watch is in effect for parts of the area from Sunday morning through late Monday night. This will impact Grant and Otter Tail counties. Dangerous hot conditions with a heat index value of around 108 is possible there. Heat-related illnesses increase significantly during extreme heat and high humidity events. Isolated heat impacts could start as early as tomorrow afternoon, with widespread heat impacts expected Sunday into Monday. Be sure to drink plenty of fluid, stay in an air-conditioned room, stay out of the sun, and check up on relatives and neighbors. Meanwhile, the National Weather Service says there is a marginal level 1 out of 5 risk of severe weather across parts of the area today, including the Alexandria Lakes area. Officials say the main hazard is large hail in excess of 1 inch in diameter. A few storms may also produce some heavy rain. Timing for these storms will be generally later on this afternoon into the evening. Stay alert to changing weather conditions. And the 38th annual Classic Boat Show will be held tomorrow at the Lure Lake Bar on Lake La Hamadou. The fun will run from 10 a.m. to 3 p.m. Casey Johnson of the Legacy of the Lakes Museum says the boat show has a long history.
4: The show has been going on longer than the museum has existed. Back in the day, they started it, and, you know, those classic boat enthusiasts just started getting together in the 80s and had it out at Arrowwood, and then over the years, it's just kind of morphed, and the museum took it over in the early 2000s.
8: By the way, there will be classic and vintage boat displays on both land and water, pop-up museum displays, free boat rides, and much, much more. The event is free and open to the public and put on by the Legacy of the Lakes Museum. For all the details on that, go to the website legacyofthelakes.org. And that's a look at your news. I'm Mark Anthony.
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0: for today, we'll see a mixture of clouds and sunshine, along with a chance for some widely scattered showers and storms, up to a high of 84. Still that chance for showers and storms tonight, lows in the mid-60s. But clearing out those skies on Saturday, upper 80s for highs. And for your Sunday, still lots of sun, high of 90. That's your latest forecast from the Weatherology Radio Network Weather Center. I'm meteorologist Michael Caro. Right now, 70 degrees.
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outside, wrapping up our ad-free 8 o'clock back-to-back hits here on Z99.3. It's time now for that time of the day. It's Why My Friday Rocks, brought to you by C&D Granite. You tell me what you've got planned this weekend and why today already feels better. And let's chat. Give me a call, 320-762-3670. Thanks to Jive Hair Studio, we're giving away Alexandria Craft Bev Tour tickets. I've got 3 general admission tickets for those who texted in. You got 3 winners out of all those people. So we'll talk about that. Give me a call, though. First person to call 320-762-3670 and tell me why their Friday rocks on air wins VIP tickets.

0: Ready for a good time? We do have a caller on the air, though. And what's your name and where are you calling from?
1: My name's Kate. I'm calling from Alexandria.
0: Awesome. You win a pair of tickets to the Alexandria Craft Bev Tour VIP tickets. So the VIP hour is 5 to 6 p.m.
1: Awesome.
0: Yeah,
1: Thank you.
0: Yeah, you also get a swag bag as well. Why does your Friday rock today?
1: We are headed down to St. Joe's for a soccer tournament this weekend.
0: Awesome. All right, stay on the air. I want to get your name and more information on how to get these tickets, so stay on the air. We got to talk about other people's Fridays, too, so I appreciate you calling in. You get VIP tickets.
1: Awesome, thanks.
0: All right, stay on the air. I'll talk to you here off the air in just a moment. Congratulations, though. Thanks for calling in. We got some more Friday Rocks, and we got more winners to give away for general admission tickets as we're giving away tickets all through next Wednesday. We did get a text, Joni's Friday Rocks, because it's a work half day, and grandbabies are coming over. That sounds pretty fun. Friday Rocks over here because they get to spend it with the twin sister, and a big Pokemon event is coming up this weekend. So they'll be out in the community with others trying to catch a couple there, so congratulations. Craft Beer, their Friday Rocks because they want to win some craft beer tours, and also they're going to go to a concert riding motorcycles. That's going to be a fun weekend as well. Abby's Friday Rocks just because, you know, it's Friday and they get to sneak out of work early today, and going to be a fun weekend. So Why My Friday Rocks, brought to you by C&D Granite. We'll call out those winners, those general admission winners, here shortly.
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0: The Alexandria Craft Bev Tour is right around the corner. And thanks to Jive Hair Studio, we've given you the chance to win a pair of general admission tickets. And one lucky caller will win a pair of VIP tickets. You gotta listen to win, though. Between now and Wednesday, July 15th, listen for the prompt to play during the morning show and you're going to the tour. It's that easy. Don't forget to stop by the Jive Hair Studio booth for Ponies and Pints for a chance to win their booth grand prize.
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3: For today, we'll see a mixture of clouds and sunshine, along with a chance for some widely scattered showers and storms, up to a high of 84. Still that chance for showers and storms tonight, lows in the mid-60s. But clearing out those skies on Saturday, upper 80s for highs. And for your Sunday, still lots of sun, high of 90. That's your latest forecast from the Weatherology Radio Network Weather Center. I'm meteorologist Michael Caro. Currently, it's 72.
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0: Pitbull, you're on Z99.3. It's time for another Vault Assault name to be called, thanks to Hadeen Jewelry. Remember, you can register still now if your name's not called here today. 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The next name is Jessica Trinklin. Jessica Trinklin. If I mispronounce, I apologize. Trinklin, Jessica Trinklin, you have 10 minutes. 8:44 is the time you have to call from now until 8:44. 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You're our next winner on the Vault Assault. 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
7: For today, we'll see a mixture of clouds and sunshine, along with a chance for some widely scattered showers and storms, up to a high of 84. Still that chance for showers and storms tonight, lows in the mid-60s. But clearing out those skies on Saturday, upper 80s for highs. And for your Sunday, still lots of sun, high of 90. That's your latest forecast from the Weatherology Radio Network Weather Center. I'm meteorologist Michael Caro. Currently, it's 72.
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assault name has been named. Jessica Trinklin, you've just got just about 4 minutes left to call 320-762-3670. Let her know, Jessica Trinklin.

0: Kelly Clarkson on Z99.3. Well, we do have Jessica on the line. Congratulations, Jessica. You are our Vault Assault winner here today. We still have you?
1: Can I have you a list?
0: There we go. We got you. Yeah. All right, let's find out what you win here today.
2: The combination has been entered. The tumblers are turning.
1: All right.
2: What treasure is waiting inside today's vault? Inside today's vault is a true piece of treasure. Congratulations! You've unlocked a 2-ounce silver coin from Central Lakes Coins, valued at $120.
0: There you go. 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
1: Ooh, cool. Yeah, I like coins. That'd
0: awesome. Perfect. Well, congratulations. Yeah, thanks to Central Lakes Coins, that 2-ounce silver coin. $120 value. 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Thanks to Hadeen Jewelry as well, sponsoring the Vault Assault. Well, Jessica, I'll talk to you off air on how to get this prize. But congratulations. You're our Vault Assault winner here today.
1: Thank you.
0: There you go. Our Vault Assault winner here today, thanks to Hadeen Jewelry. We'll be giving away another two prizes next week, too. So stay tuned and register now at voiceofalexandria.com.
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0: Good morning. Thanks for waking up with me, JP, on the C&D Grant and Morning Show on Z99.3. Happy Friday, TGIF. We've got your entertainment audio coming up. We're going to hear from Anthony Anderson, Howie Mandel, and Jennifer Gardner.
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0: Anthony Anderson says he thought he was going to win the first award when he was up for an intel. He heard he was running against Denzel Washington.
2: To get to the category, and it was lead in a movie. Ooh. And I was like, oh, yeah. And then so they started running down the other actors that were in the category, and they listed a name. I was like, oh, I got him.
3: Mm-hmm, that's how it be.
2: I listened to, they listed another name. I was like, yeah, I got him. Then they got my name, and I was like, yeah, it's me.
3: It's you.
2: And then they listed the last name in the category whose name I didn't see in the program.
3: Uh-oh.
2: And they were like, Denzel Washington.
3: Uh-oh. Well.
2: And I was like, oh, my shit had never come.
3: Uh-oh.
0: Howie Mandel says his fellow Americans Got Talent judge, Mel B., gave him back a gift that he had given to her.
4: I once got her, okay, I'll tell you my two things.
3: Tell us.
4: One time I bought her, I thought was a really nice gift, like a silver tray, like a candy tray for her house. And she looked at it and then she gave it back to me, which I thought maybe is a UK way of saying thank you.
0: Jennifer Gardner talks about her series, Five Star Weekend.
5: I mean, how it's often like an does an actress get to play with this group of women? We had the best time. Everyone on the show has a full arc, beginning, middle, to end. Mm. So we have this superstar cast. And every single episode is just full of plot, drama, humor. It's hilarious. I mean, of course, it's going to be hilarious.
0: That's Entertainment Audio on Z99.3. We've got more Friday hits coming up here. It's our Flashback 5, going back to a few years ago to see what the top 5 songs on the chart were then.
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0: Once upon a Main Street, where storybook magic comes to life during Sinclair Lewis Days this week. 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
1: Weather. For today, we'll see a mixture of clouds and sunshine, along with a chance for some widely scattered showers and storms, up to a high of 84. Still that chance for showers and storms tonight, lows in the mid-60s. But clearing out those skies on Saturday, upper 80s for highs. And for your Sunday, still lots of sun, high of 90. That's your latest forecast from the Weatherology Radio Network Weather Center. I'm meteorologist Michael Caro. Currently, it's 72.
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5: 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So

0: JP along with you for one more hour on the C&D Granite Morning Show on Z99.3. Happy Friday, TGIF. Friday means flashback five. We go back a few years ago to see what the top five songs on the chart were then. That's coming up here at 9:05. Ad-free. 9 o'clock music block in the way of that. 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
1: First of all in news, Becker County is seeking disaster aid after that tornado damaged more than 100 homes earlier this week. The tornado had winds of up to 115 miles per hour on Monday night and caused the worst damage around Big Floyd Lake. Several minor injuries were reported. Thankfully, there were no deaths associated with the storms. Officials say debris cleanup is progressing, while roof and shoreline repairs could take much longer. County officials have declared a local state of emergency following the storm near Detroit Lakes earlier this week. And the National Weather Service says a heat dome is still on track to build over the center of the nation this weekend and persist through most of next week. This will impact areas in Minnesota. It will send temperatures into the 80s and 90s with heat indices of up to 100 to 105 for several days in a row, mainly Sunday through Tuesday. Now, the only potential rainfall will be a chance of showers and thunderstorms in western Minnesota here later on today into this evening. Be sure to stay hydrated and drink plenty of water. Also, Hockey Day Minnesota is coming to Greater Minnesota to the Brainerd International Raceway for 2027. The week-long event will take place in January and feature high school hockey teams from all across the state. Teams, matchups, and dates will be announced on July 18th at Essentia Health Sports Center. The announcement will follow a charity hockey game beginning at 11:30 a.m. Fans need tickets for the charity hockey game, but a pregame party and the hockey day reveal are all free. And that's a look at your news. I'm Mark Anthony.
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4: See weather. For today, we'll see a mixture of clouds and sunshine, along with a chance for some widely scattered showers and storms, up to a high of 84. Still that chance for showers and storms tonight, lows in the mid-60s. But clearing out those skies on Saturday, upper 80s for highs. And for your Sunday, still lots of sun, high of 90. That's your latest forecast from the Weatherology Radio Network Weather Center. I'm meteorologist Michael Caro. Right now, it's 73.
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0: All right, it's time for Flashback 5. We're going back to 2012, the year we were all rocking skinny jeans using Instagram filters with the names like Valencia and probably texting people, call me maybe, unironically. These were the top five songs dominating that year's Billboard charts, though. Kicking things off at number five, Wild Ones by Flo Rida. Yeah, you know, you still know every single word of this song. At number four, it's Call Me Maybe by Carly Rae Jepsen. Adam Levine sang like his phone bill was due. This is number three, Payphone by Maroon 5. It gave us the drama, the sing-along chorus. At number two, We Are Young by Fun. Tonight, we are young. And And finally, the number one song of 2012. It topped the charts for 8 straight weeks and made breakup anthems sound like indie art. Here's Somebody That I Used to Know by Goaty, featuring Kimbra, the biggest song of the year, and we're playing it here. That's Flashback 5.
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We got music news coming up here at 9:20. We're going to hear from Harry Styles. He talks about why Shania Twain was so important to him.

0: Harry Styles talks about why Shania Twain is important to him.
1: Yeah, she's someone who, you know, musically has been in my life for such a long time in such like a beautiful way. I just remember being so young and being like in the car with my mum and singing Shania Twain and kind of learning, you know, like the lyrics and it being someone, you know, in a lot of ways, it was like she was like my vocal coach or something, you know, singing those songs are like some of the earliest memories that I have of singing and enjoying music and has been, you know, those memories also like part of memories that I have with my mum. Like it's such a special thing that music does for us in that way, that it like soundtracks your life.
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2: 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So we kind of channeled that when we wrote it. It's like he was talking about her and he's like, oh dude, I never saw, he's from Boston, oh dude, I'd never seen her this way. It was great.
0: 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It's Friday, so we're partying. 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
10: See weather. For today, we'll see a mixture of clouds and sunshine, along with a chance for some widely scattered showers and storms, up to a high of 84. Still that chance for showers and storms tonight, lows in the mid-60s. But clearing out those skies on Saturday, upper 80s.

0: 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Right now it's 73.
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0: Walk the Moon on Z99.3. Well, that's a wrap for me today and this week. Thanks for chilling out with me on the CND Granite Morning Show all week long. We've got more fun on the way coming back on Monday. We're giving away Craft Bev Tour tickets next Monday. Also, we've got two names to call next week for the Vault Assault, so stay tuned to me when you wake up next week. Keep rocking that smile. It's your best look. Stay awesome. Go out there and make somebody's day a little brighter. Coming up next, we got Focus on the Family commentary with Jim Daly. But right now, it's time for some comedy. Jim Gaffigan talks about hospital cafeterias. Hey, have a great rest of your Friday and have a great weekend because you deserve it. We'll talk again on Monday. Bye.
1: Oh, and in case I don't see you, good afternoon, good evening, and good night.
2: Yeah.
3: People that work in hospitals are truly amazing people. They are so nice and supportive. It makes you suspicious, right? Are they stealing the drugs? They're a little too excited to be around sick people in pajamas. And when I say sick, I'm not talking about the positive slang, right? Because that's part of our language, right? That jacket is sick! But you don't want a medical professional to be like, your test results are sick! I mean, let me clarify, you're dying. It's got to be hard to work in a hospital. That hospital lighting, everyone looks sick in that hospital lighting. I walked in, they're like, we should get you to the ER. I'm just here to see my wife. Well, you have jaundice. See, compared, oh my gosh, I have jaundice too. We all have jaundice. When my wife would nap, I'd go to the cafeteria. Hospitals have the most cutting edge medical equipment, but they're still serving food like it's Shawshank Redemption. Selling an MRI machine and getting a pasta station.
4: Social media has turned parenting into something of a public performance. Many moms and dads are raising their children like a Pinterest page brought to life. These days, baby announcements and birthday parties reach near Broadway-level productions. I think it's great how creative parents can be. Parenting is supposed to be fun. So go for it, Mom and Dad. Just keep one thing in mind while you're creating all those wild, amazing memories for your children. Be careful not to lose sight of the beauty to be found in simple, everyday moments. Someday your children will value the time you spent reading them a book or lying with them in a hammock, just as much as those over-the-top birthday parties. I like one mom's idea for reminding herself to be intentional about spending time with her children. She placed a jar on her dresser filled with pennies, 936 pennies to be exact. That's one penny for every week in her child's life, from birth to age 18. Every week she removed one penny. And over the months and years, as she watched the number of pennies decrease, it reminded her to number her days with her children and to make the most of her time with them. Time is fleeting. Your children will grow up and be gone in the blink of an eye. Cherish your time with them. Do lots of crazy and wild things. Just don't forget to find the beauty in simple, everyday moments. To help your children thrive, go to FocusOnTheFamily.com. I'm Jim Daly.
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8: For today, we'll see a mixture of clouds and sunshine, along with a chance for some widely scattered showers and storms, up to a high of 84. Still that chance for showers and storms tonight, lows in the mid-60s. But clearing out those skies on Saturday, upper 80s for highs. And for your Sunday, still lots of sun, high of 90. That's your latest forecast from the Weatherology Radio Network Weather Center. I'm meteorologist Michael Caro. Right now, it's 75.
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0: One Republic, Need Your Love. Now, we know Ryan Seacrest originally accepted an invitation to Taylor Swift and Travis Kelce's wedding, but then had to rescind it as he got booked to work July 3rd and 4th through Disney. But who actually declined it from the get-go? That would be Charles Barkley. He revealed that he declined the invitation, and it wasn't personal, stating, "I don't go to weddings or funerals." He said he thought the wedding would be a crap show and preferred to hang out and play golf instead of dressing up for the event. But despite not attending, Charles said he appreciated the invitation and mentioned his fondness for Travis and Jason Kelce.
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18: For today, we'll see a mixture of clouds and sunshine, along with a chance for some widely scattered showers and storms, up to a high of 84. Still that chance for showers and storms tonight, lows in the mid-60s. With clearing out those skies on Saturday, upper 80s for highs. And for your Sunday, still lots of sun, high of 90. That's your latest forecast from the Weatherology Radio Network Weather Center. I'm meteorologist Michael Caro. Right now it's 75.
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15: We'll see a blend of clouds and sunshine for this afternoon, a chance for a hit or miss type shower or storm with high temperatures in the mid 80s. Still that chance for showers and storms tonight, lows in the mid 60s. With clearing out those skies on Saturday, upper 80s for highs. And for your Sunday, still lots of sun, high of 90. That's your latest forecast from the Weatherology Radio Network Weather Center. I'm meteorologist Michael Caro. Right now it's 79.
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0: Tate McRae with Greedy. Congrats to Tate as her 2025 VMA medley performance of Sports Car and Revolving Door has received an Emmy nomination for Outstanding Choreography for Variety or Reality Programming.
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0: Tame Impala and Jenny with Dracula. Apparently, Harry Styles' 10-day residency in Amsterdam on the Together Together tour, May 16th through June 5th, caused a measurable spike in Dutch inflation, partly because it was one of only two European stops and thousands of international fans flooded in, which allowed local hotels to hike their prices on average 21%, which heavily drove up national services inflation. The spike was significant enough that the Dutch Central Bank explicitly cited concert-related hotel prices when monitoring services inflation, and the surge in consumer prices driven by travel and accommodation pushed Dutch inflation up from 2.8% in April to 3.5% in May. 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
13: See weather. We'll see a blend of clouds and sunshine for this afternoon, a chance for a hit or miss type shower or storm with high temperatures in the mid-80s. Still that chance for showers and storms tonight, lows in the mid-60s. But clearing out those skies on Saturday, upper 80s for highs. And for your Sunday, still lots of sun, high of 90. That's your latest forecast from the Weatherology Radio Network Weather Center. I'm meteorologist Michael Caro. Right now it's 79.
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0: We'll see a blend of clouds and sunshine for this afternoon, a chance for a hit-or-miss type shower or storm with high temperatures in the mid-80s. Still that chance for showers and storms tonight, lows in the mid-60s. With clearing out those skies on Saturday, upper 80s for highs. And for your Sunday, still lots of sun, high of 90. That's your latest forecast from the Weatherology Radio Network Weather Center. I'm meteorologist Michael Caro. Right now it's 79.
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1: First of all in news, an extreme heat watch is in effect for parts of the area from Sunday morning through late Monday night. This will impact Grant and Otter Tail counties. Dangerous hot conditions with a heat index value of around 108 is possible there. Heat-related illnesses increase significantly during extreme heat and high humidity events. Isolated heat impacts could start as early as tomorrow afternoon, with widespread heat impacts expected Sunday into Monday. Be sure to drink plenty of fluid, stay in an air-conditioned room, stay out of the sun, and check up on relatives and neighbors. Meanwhile, the National Weather Service says there is a marginal level 1 out of 5 risk of severe weather across parts of the area today, including the Alexandria Lakes area. Officials say the main hazard is large hail in excess of 1 inch in diameter. A few storms may also produce some heavy rain. Timing for these storms will be generally later on this afternoon into the evening. Stay alert to changing weather conditions. And the 38th annual Classic Boat Show will be held tomorrow at the Lure Lake Bar on Lake La Hamadou. The fun will run from 10 a.m. to 3 p.m. Casey Johnson of the Legacy of the Lakes Museum says the boat show has a long history.
2: The show has been going on longer than the museum has existed. Back in the day, they started it, and, you know, those classic boat enthusiasts just started getting together in the 80s and had it out at Arrowwood. And then over the years, it's just kind of morphed, and the museum took it over in the early 2000s.
1: By the way, there will be classic and vintage boat displays on both land and water, pop-up museum displays, free boat rides, and much, much more. The event is free and open to the public and put on by the Legacy of the Lakes Museum. For all the details on that, go to the website legacyofthelakes.org. And that's a look at your news. I'm Mark Anthony.
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0: We'll see a blend of clouds and sunshine for this afternoon, a chance for a hit-or-miss type shower or storm with high temperatures in the mid-80s. Still that chance for showers and storms tonight, lows in the mid-60s. But clearing out those skies on Saturday, upper 80s for highs. And for your Sunday, still lots of sun, high of 90. That's your latest forecast from the Weatherology Radio Network Weather Center. I'm meteorologist Michael Caro. Currently, it's 81.
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0: Madonna and Sabrina Carpenter bring your love. Madonna, just one of the artists that will be a part of the first ever World Cup soccer final halftime show. Not just Madonna, but we get Shakira, BTS, Burna Boy, Coldplay, and just added this week, Justin Bieber is now in the lineup as well. It will only be 11 minutes long due to regulations, so that is a lot of talent to get on the stage to entertain us in just 11 minutes. The World Cup final is happening July 19th in East Rutherford, New Jersey.
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15: We'll see a blend of clouds and sunshine for this afternoon, a chance for a hit-or-miss type shower or storm with high temperatures in the mid-80s. Still that chance for showers and storms tonight, lows in the mid-60s. But clearing out those skies on Saturday, upper 80s for highs. And for your Sunday, still lots of sun, high of 90. That's your latest forecast from the Weatherology Radio Network Weather Center. I'm meteorologist Michael Caro. Currently, it's 81.
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0: taking it down a notch? 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

0: Chapel Roan, Pink Pony Club. Chapel Roan, one of the artists on the all-female lineup of Olivia Rodrigo's brand new Daisy Chain Fields Music Festival happening August 29th in Irvine. And Olivia confirming that 100% of net proceeds from this festival will go to charities that advocate for women and girls. 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
17: We'll see a blend of clouds and sunshine for this afternoon, a chance for a hit or miss type shower or storm with high temperatures in the mid 80s. Still that chance for showers and storms tonight, lows in the mid 60s. But clearing out those skies on Saturday, upper 80s for highs. And for your Sunday, still lots of sun, high of 90. That's your latest forecast from the Weatherology Radio Network Weather Center. I'm meteorologist Michael Caro. Currently it's 81.

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0: Somber homewrecker, Britney Spears was spotted on the 101 freeway in Los Angeles yesterday, but she wasn't behind the wheel. I guess technically she was kind of above the wheel, as she was spotted with the top half of herself hanging out the sunroof of her G-Wagon cruising down the 101. Now, luckily, because it is LA, traffic probably kept them from going very fast, making her safer than you would think. And she was really impossible to miss, wearing a pink top and her blonde hair blowing in the breeze. Now, TMZ does have a photo of her laughing in the front seat next to whoever the driver is after it happened. Never a dull moment with Britney. 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
12: See weather.
9: few isolated thunderstorms late this afternoon. Otherwise, sunny skies, high around 84. Tonight, we'll see a slight chance of storms with a low temperature of 65. Saturday, chance of showers early in the day. Otherwise, sunny, warm, and humid, high of 87. Sunday, sunshine with a high temperature of 90. Monday, plenty of sunshine and a high of 91 degrees. From the Weatherology Radio Network Weather Center, I'm meteorologist Ray Miller. Right now, it's 82.

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3: Weather. A few isolated thunderstorms late this afternoon, otherwise sunny skies, high around 84. Tonight we'll see a slight chance of storms with a low temperature of 65. Saturday, chance of showers early in the day, otherwise sunny, warm and humid, high of 87. Sunday, sunshine with a high temperature of 90. Monday, plenty of sunshine and a high of 91 degrees. From the Weatherology Radio Network Weather Center, I'm meteorologist Ray Miller. Right now, it's 81.

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3: The Alexander and Kraft Bev Tour is right around the corner. 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It's that easy. 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

That is Maroon 5, Chuck D here. Hey, look at you. Congratulations, you made it. It's Friday afternoon. Nicely done. Here's the latest from Ariana Grande, Hate That I Made You Love Me.

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0: We're all trying to eat a little bit better, right? For me, my Achilles heel is, well, pretty much any food. I'll eat a lot of it. I'm really big fan of pasta. Fried foods are pretty good. Chocolate, of course. Well, new study says that fried foods are not great. We know that it's bad cholesterol-wise, but it's also making us depressed. Researchers studied over 100,000 people, and they found that if you're a really big fan of fried food, you are more likely to have anxiety than those that don't eat nearly as much. Processed foods, refined grains, sugary products, beer, all that is associated with higher risks of depression and anxiety. Fried foods, such a huge part of our diet here in the United States. Yeah, maybe that's one of the reasons why we're just seem to be in a bit of a funk psychologically.
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17: See weather.
10: few isolated thunderstorms late this afternoon. Otherwise, sunny skies, high around 84. Tonight, we'll see a slight chance of storms with a low temperature of 65. Saturday, chance of showers early in the day. Otherwise, sunny, warm, and humid, high of 87. Sunday, sunshine with a high temperature of 90. Monday, plenty of sunshine and a high of 91 degrees. From the Weatherology Radio Network Weather Center, I'm meteorologist Ray Miller. Right now, it's 81.
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1: Boy, I just love this. My Facebook friend of the day has shared something that is so honest, so truthful, so painful. I just have to share it. His name is William L. Cosby, and William shares this. Please do not invite me to outside events. It's hot, and I'm fat. As a gentleman who is a little bit larger than normal, I can totally relate to this, William. Thank you so much. 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William L. Cosby, my Facebook friend of the day today. Thank you so much for sharing that, brother.
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18: Weather.
19: If you
0: few isolated thunderstorms late this afternoon. Otherwise, sunny skies, high around 84. Tonight, we'll see a slight chance of storms with a low temperature of 65. Saturday, chance of showers early in the day. Otherwise, sunny, warm, and humid, high of 87. Sunday, sunshine with a high temperature of 90. Monday, plenty of sunshine and a high of 91 degrees. From the Weatherology Radio Network Weather Center, I'm meteorologist Ray Miller. Right now, it's 84.
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0: I saw this research recently that says that a majority of us think we've got too much stuff. 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
19: Weather. A few isolated thunderstorms late this afternoon, otherwise sunny skies, high around 84. Tonight we'll see a slight chance of storms with a low temperature of 65. Saturday, chance of showers early in the day, otherwise sunny, warm and humid, high of 87. Sunday, sunshine with a high temperature of 90. Monday, plenty of sunshine and a high of 91 degrees. From the Weatherology Radio Network Weather Center, I'm meteorologist Ray Miller. Right now, it's 82.
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0: for today's most awesome person on the planet Earth, there's this couple outside of Rockford. They wanted to get married. They were planning their wedding, Shannon and Peyton, the couple's name. Well, Shannon is active duty military, and he just got called up. Yeah, and you know what happens when the military says, hey, we need you. They need you. They're not going to say, well, why don't you guys take a couple weeks? No, they need you soon. So Shannon and Peyton wanted to get married before he went away, so they had 4 days to plan a wedding. And you know what? They did. That's right. They immediately started making calls to friends and family members. A couple local businesses chipped in to help them make this a reality. So Shannon and Peyton got married with 4 days' notice, thanks to the community of friends and family members they had surrounding them. Just fantastic. All of these people helping Shannon and Peyton realize their dream before he ships off for military service. Today's most awesome people on the planet Earth.
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13: See weather. Mainly clear skies tonight with a slight chance of thunderstorms. Lows around 65, winds out of the south, 5 to 10 miles per hour. Highs around 87 tomorrow, slight chance for storms. Lows around 68 tomorrow night, clear skies. Bright sunshine and dry, Sunday and Monday, upper 80s, Sunday, low 90s, by Monday. From the Weatherology Radio Network Weather Center, I'm meteorologist Laura Lockwood. Currently 84.
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0: Okay, let's say you're planning a vacation this summer. A little word of advice I stumbled across online. I think this is really smart. When you go, let's say you're gone for a week, turn off the main water supply to your house. Assuming that you don't have anything dependent upon like running water while you're away. Yeah, because insurance companies say that a lot of the claims that they get, people returning from vacation, it's burst water pipes for some reason. So I don't know if you had a plumbing concerns over the last couple years. But yeah, it's a really smart idea. Like I say, if you don't need the water, like you don't need the water in the house, just shut it down. This info, it says it's if you're putting your house in sleep mode. So yeah, it's a good way to think about it. So while you're reclining on vacation in sleep mode, your house will be as well.
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Mainly clear skies tonight with a slight chance of thunderstorms. Lows around 65, winds out of the south, 5 to 10 miles per hour. Highs around 87 tomorrow, slight chance for storms. Lows around 68 tomorrow night, clear skies. Bright sunshine and dry, Sunday and Monday, upper 80s, Sunday, low 90s, by Monday. From the Weatherology Radio Network Weather Center, I'm meteorologist Laura Lockwood. Currently, it's 82 degrees.

0: cartoon movies and kids movies and superhero movies. There's one something coming out this weekend called The Invite. It stars Ed Norton, Penelope Cruz, Seth Rogen, and Olivia Wilde. It's just the four of them in an apartment having a conversation. And if you are in a relationship, one, you really should see this movie. It's amazing. Two, if you can see it this weekend with other people in the theater, seriously, it's so good.
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16: Weather. Mainly clear skies tonight with a slight chance of thunderstorms. Lows around 65, winds out of the south 5 to 10 miles per hour. Highs around 87 tomorrow, slight chance for storms. Lows around 68 tomorrow night, clear skies. Bright sunshine and dry Sunday and Monday, upper 80s, Sunday, low 90s by Monday. For the Weatherology Radio Network Weather Center, I'm meteorologist Laura Lockwood. Right now, it's 82 degrees.
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0: Boy, I just love this. My Facebook friend of the day has shared something that is so honest, so truthful, so painful. I just have to share it. His name is William L. Cosby, and William shares this. Please do not invite me to outside events. It's hot, and I'm fat. As a gentleman who is a little bit larger than normal, I can totally relate to this, William. Thank you so much. Yeah, those outside hot events, not a fan, just not a fan. William L. Cosby, my Facebook friend of the day today, thank you so much for sharing that, brother.
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12: Mainly clear skies tonight with a slight chance of thunderstorms. Lows around 65, winds out of the south 5 to 10 miles per hour. Highs around 87 tomorrow. Slight chance for storms. Lows around 68 tomorrow night. Clear skies. Bright sunshine and dry Sunday and Monday. Upper 80s. Sunday, low 90s by Monday. For the Weatherology Radio Network Weather Center, I'm meteorologist Laura Lockwood. Right now, it's 82 degrees.

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8: Mainly clear skies tonight with a slight chance of thunderstorms. Lows around 65, winds out of the south 5 to 10 miles per hour. Highs around 87 tomorrow, slight chance for storms. Lows around 68 tomorrow night, clear skies. Bright sunshine and dry Sunday and Monday, upper 80s, Sunday, low 90s by Monday. For the Weatherology Radio Network Weather Center, I'm meteorologist Laura Lockwood. Right now, it's 82 degrees.

0: That is The Weeknd and Cry For Me. Chuck D here getting ready to head out. Have a fantastic rest of your weekend and be excellent to each other.
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